0: plan for the rodeo and fairground off Fair Street, consideration of appropriate zoning and renegotiating of tenant leases. A second public hearing is scheduled for September 22nd at the close of the public comment period. I'm Bill Monroe reporting.
1: Law enforcement officers have received some special training. On Monday, the Sedona Police Department and Fire District, along with the Verde Valley Regional SWAT team, held a multi-agency, full-scale training exercise in the uptown area to practice their collaborative response to different types of public safety threats. According to law enforcement officials, training like this helps teams be prepared for unplanned emergency situations. On Tuesday, there was an increased number of emergency vehicles around Findlay Toyota Center due to a Prescott Valley Police planned exercise. Camp Verde Marshal's office deputies have taken their skills to the next level with pursuit driving training. According to office representatives, emergency vehicle operations require more than just knowing how to drive fast. They require precision, decision-making, communication, and control under high-pressure conditions. 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
1: Taking a look at your Mix 106 weather. Calling for a chance of showers overnight tonight. That's going to stick around into tomorrow and for the weekend. Expect an overnight low of 69 tonight in the Prescott Quad Cities with a high tomorrow of 90, 84 for the high on Sunday. In the Verde Valley, 73 tonight with a high tomorrow of 98, Sunday high of 92. 58 the low in Flagstaff tonight with a high tomorrow of 82, rounding out your weekend with a high of 76. It's just after 5 o'clock. Hope you have a great rest of your Friday. I'm Lindsay Draper. 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

0: It's Desiree with You Gotta Be. Now, our feel-good story is another Guinness World Record holder. Last year's skateboarder from California extended her very own Guinness World Record. She is still the world's oldest competitive female skateboarder. Her name is Judy. She's 66 years old in 25 days. Okay. She competed in the International Salem Skateboarding World Championships last November, and she's been skating since she's 13 years old. So competing professionally since 1975. World Skate Games she plans to attend in October. Good for her. 66 years old and a Guinness World Record holder that keeps breaking her own record. I love that. Benson Boone's around the corner with Beautiful Things.
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5: A great song is a great song, and there are a lot of great songs to go around. The variety

0: Tracy Chapman with Give Me One Reason. I'm Gina. Happy, happy Friday. It's time for our viral video, and there's all kinds of fun ones out there today. I found this interesting because we're coming off of, like, county fairs, state fairs, that kind of thing. And in Iowa, at their state fair, they have a mom calling contest. You have to see it to believe it. Look for number 127. Just put in mom calling contest at the Iowa State Fair. Should be the first thing that comes up. First thing that comes up for us is Christina Perry with 1,000 Years.
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6: KPPP weather. 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Calling for a chance of showers overnight tonight. That's going to stick around into tomorrow and for the weekend. Expect an overnight low of 69 tonight in the Prescott Quad Cities with a high tomorrow of 90, 84 for the high on Sunday. In the Verde Valley, 73 tonight with a high tomorrow of 98, Sunday high of 92. 58 the low in Flagstaff tonight with a high tomorrow of 82, rounding out your weekend with a high of 76. That's your forecast. 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
7: Hi, this is Scott O'Neill from the Scott O'Neill Band of Northern Arizona Blues Alliance. When I'm not ripping out tunes on my guitar, I'm kicking back on the Rust Bus with Russ Edwards on KPPV. We're into the-

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0: Taylor Swift's I Knew It, I Knew You with me, Gina, this Friday, TGIF, going into the weekend oh fun. And I'm out the door. Going to leave you back inside the music with the weekend since we're here and take on Blinding Lights. Have a great rest of your Friday. See ya.
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0: From 95's Jagged Little Pill, that's Alanis Morissette, Head Over Feets. Welcome along for your Friday. It is Andrew J. Who's ready for the weekend? Show of hands. Yep, a whole bunch of us are, that's for sure. After the week we've had, yeah, let's get to a weekend. Stick around, I got Adele coming your way.
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10: This check of your Mix 106 weather being brought to you by Northern Arizona Healthcare. Calling for a chance of showers overnight tonight. That's going to stick around into tomorrow and for the weekend. Expect an overnight low of 69 tonight in the Prescott Quad Cities with a high tomorrow of 90, 84 for the high on Sunday. In the Verde Valley, 73 tonight with a high tomorrow of 98, Sunday high of 92. 58 the low in Flagstaff tonight with a high tomorrow of 82, rounding out your weekend with a high of 76. That's your forecast. 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

0: Pretty much one of the biggest songs on the planet right now from Ella Langley, Choosin' in Texas. Hi there, it's Tanner J. Happy Friday. We have made it to our weekend, and stick around. Post Malone coming your way.
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KDBV The Mix 106.9, celebrating 40 years of bringing you your favorite music. Thank you, Prescott Quad Cities, Cottonwood, Verde Valley, Flagstaff, and all of Northern Arizona. We couldn't have done it without you.

0: Kelly Clarkson, Miss Independent. Great to have you along. Andrew J with you on your Friday as we head into the weekend. Hope you get some great plans this weekend. You take us along with you. Hang tight. I got Rod Stewart coming up.
1: And Doug.
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would you cry if you saw me crying? And would you save my soul tonight? Would you tremble if I touched your lips? Or would you laugh

I just wanna hold you. Oh yeah, I'm in too deep. Have I lost my mind?

0: Man, I need Olivia Dean there on your radio, and it's Andrew Jay, the DJ you need here on your Friday. It is National Bow Tie Day today. You know, I can barely manage to tie a regular tie. I don't think I can do a bow tie. I'd wear one if I got a clip-on, maybe. Hang on for Maroon 5 coming up.
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12: This check of your Mix 106 weather being brought to you by Northern Arizona Healthcare. calling for a chance of showers overnight tonight. That's going to stick around into tomorrow and for the weekend. Expect an overnight low of 69 tonight in the Prescott Quad Cities with a high tomorrow of 90, 84 for the high on Sunday. In the Verde Valley, 73 tonight with a high tomorrow of 98, Sunday high of 92. 58 the low in Flagstaff tonight with a high tomorrow of 82, rounding out your weekend with a high of 76. That's your forecast. 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

0: Justin Bieber and Daisies. Great to have you along. I'm Andrew J. I'm not bringing you flowers tonight. Sorry, can't do that. I can bring you for some sunshine and a pocket full of it for Natasha Bedingfield. We'll do that next.
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1: And Sharon, Shape of You, thanks for hanging out. Appreciate you being here on your Friday, heading into our weekend. Take us along with you this weekend. Got Shakira coming up.
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0: It's Pink. That's Try. It's Andrew J. And glad to have you here as we try to get through the tail end of another week. It's been a rough one, you know, with the loss of Dolly Parton this week, Tim Curry, and a couple of, and we had Hayden Panettiere last weekend. It's been a rough week. So take some time this weekend to breathe and get through it and enjoy a little bit with some family and friends. And keep it here. Backstreet Boys coming up.
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4: 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Calling for a chance of showers overnight tonight. That's going to stick around into tomorrow and for the weekend. Expect an overnight low of 69 tonight in the Prescott Quad Cities with a high tomorrow of 90, 84 for the high on Sunday. In the Verde Valley, 73 tonight with a high tomorrow of 98, Sunday high of 92. 58 the low in Flagstaff tonight with a high tomorrow of 82, rounding out your weekend with a high of 76. That's your forecast. 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

0: It's Gautier, somebody I used to know, and it's Andrew J. Hey, glad to have you along as we head into the weekend. 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

0: Alex Warren with Ordinary. I'm Andrew J. Feeling a little extraordinary here on your Friday night. Stand by. Got Gnarls Barkley lined up.
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1: More songs you like, fewer songs you don't. That's how we do variety.

It's the script to break even. Great to have you along on your Friday. I'm Andrew J. Now, Huey Lewis says music's not much of his life anymore. He's dealt with Meniere's disease for several years, which is an inner ear infection, caused a lot of severe hearing loss.

0: Luke Combs and Fast Car. Great to have you along. I'm Andrew J. Tracy Chapman was on who first drove that fast car on the music scene back in 1987. Great to have you here. I've got Maroon 5 lined up in a bit.
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7: 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In the last 5 years on Yavapai County roads, 62 of our neighbors died. Over 3,000 were injured. 62, that's a school bus, twice. 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
16: 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Calling for a chance of showers overnight tonight. That's going to stick around into tomorrow and for the weekend. Expect an overnight low of 69 tonight in the Prescott Quad Cities with a high tomorrow of 90, 84 for the high on Sunday. In the Verde Valley, 73 tonight with a high tomorrow of 98, Sunday high of 92. 58 the low in Flagstaff tonight with a high tomorrow of 82, rounding out your weekend with a high of 76. That's your forecast. 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

0: 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It isn't just you that loves the music on KPPV 106.9. 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

0: It's Miley Cyrus and Flowers. I'm Andrew J. Thank you for hanging out. I appreciate it. Have yourself an amazing weekend. Whatever you do this weekend, do it safely and responsibly, please. Let's get back together again next week. Rick Astley coming up. Take care. I'll see you later.
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And if you want to have a fun ride, jump on the Rust Bus with Russ Edwards.

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0: Sabrina Carpenter right there with Espresso. Hey, it's me, JC, welcoming you to the weekend. Thank you so much for tuning in. Hey, also, just want to let you know that is, you know, as far as like going out with your significant other, make sure you choose Saturday night to be able to do that. Turns out, according to Glamour magazine, that is the best time to be able to go out on a date. Saturday night. This way you don't have to worry about anything that took place, you know, Monday through Friday. You've already been able to sort of shake the dust off of that. Don't have to be really concerned about Monday because that's still 2 days away. Thereby, Saturday night is the night. And speaking of Sunday, turns out that that's the worst night to be able to go out on a date.
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13: This check of your Mix 106 weather being brought to you by Northern Arizona Healthcare. Calling for a chance of showers overnight tonight. That's going to stick around into tomorrow and for the weekend. Expect an overnight low of 69 tonight in the Prescott Quad Cities with a high tomorrow of 90, 84 for the high on Sunday. In the Verde Valley, 73 tonight with a high tomorrow of 98, Sunday high of 92. 58 the low in Flagstaff tonight with a high tomorrow of 82, rounding out your weekend with a high of 76. That's your forecast. 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

0: Hey, don't forget to talk about us on the socials. Let people know that we're here. Let them know that music from Denise Williams is coming up, as well as special requested music from Lord. And we're going to start things off with Charlie Puth. Attention, coming up next.
1: Hi, this is Dirt Crew Monster Truck driver and owner Jerry Beck. And I'm putting the pedal to the metal on the Rust Bus with Russ Edwards.

0: that fantasy.
1: By request, that's Lord with Royals. It's me, JC, once again. Hey, listen, if you're feeling kind of stressed out, don't be surprised if you're not starting to crave some chips, maybe fries, ooh, even maybe pizza or some nachos. Yeah, it turns out that stress triggers the release of hormones that increase a hunger for salty comfort food. I just found that out. I had no idea why I was craving fries all the time. I actually had no idea I was actually so stressed out.
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2: And another.
1: And another. The variety.

That album was released back in 1997. That's NSYNC and Tearing Up My Heart. Also happening in 1997 was the movie Titanic being released, as well as TV shows like Buffy the Vampire Slayer and South Park. Just thought I'd let you know what was going on back then. Here's music by James Blunt, your music.

0: Okay, so according to Google, Bruno Mars comes in at 5 feet 5 inches. The reason why I bring that up is because the Journal of Family Issues states that American women prefer men taller than themselves. And how much taller, you may be asking? It turns out they're looking about like 8 inches taller. And it's not just enough to be taller than the woman. The woman also, or the man, has to be taller than the woman when she's also in heels. So, Bruno Mars, 5'5". Means that he has to be able to date somebody who is no higher than 4'9".
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12: 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Calling for a chance of showers overnight tonight. That's going to stick around into tomorrow and for the weekend. Expect an overnight low of 69 tonight in the Prescott Quad Cities with a high tomorrow of 90, 84 for the high on Sunday. In the Verde Valley, 73 tonight with a high tomorrow of 98, Sunday high of 92. 58 the low in Flagstaff tonight with a high tomorrow of 82, rounding out your weekend with a high of 76. That's your forecast. 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

0: That song was originally written back in 1970 by Mentor Williams. That's Uncle Cracker featuring Dobie Gray and Drift Away. I encourage you to stick around because still to come, UB40, as well as music from Lady Gaga. And we're going to start things off with Ramon Selena Gomez. Calm Down is coming up next.
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0: Santana right there featuring Michelle Branch and the Game of Love. It's me, JC, and talking about the Game of Love, I'm rereading a book called The Five Love Languages. And I'm at the part right now where they're talking about acts of service. You know, where you're feeling cared for when someone helps you, let's say like with the chores or basically eases your daily responsibilities. So, yeah. I'll let you know how it goes when I finish the book. I've got Maroon 5, Sunday morning, coming up next.
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0: 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Mostly sunny skies, gusty winds, and a chance of showers and thunderstorms today with partly cloudy skies and a chance of showers tomorrow. After an overnight low of 66, expect a high of 92 today in the Prescott Quad Cities area with an overnight low of 64 and a high of 85 tomorrow. 73 degrees tonight for Cottonwood in the Verde Valley with a high of 103, an overnight low of 70 and 96 tomorrow. And after 58 in Flagstaff, high today of 85, an overnight low of 57 and a high of 73 on Sunday. Have a great Saturday. I'm Bill Monroe. 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

0: Well, there turns out to be some women's names out there that men describe as sounding really refined, you know, trustworthy and even grounded. Some of these names are Catherine, Elizabeth, Caroline, Grace, Julia, and Andre, just to name a few. There's a couple of others in there as well, but why did I share that information with you? I really have no idea whatsoever, except for the fact that, you know, I just read it. I figured I'd share it along with you. I've got music from Louis Capaldi, and before you go, coming up.
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0: I Knew It, I Knew You by Taylor Swift. It's me, JC. So if your significant other catches you watching, you know, short videos on your phone, I'll tell him or her that you're doing it for the sake of the relationship. Yes, you are. Scientists say that watching short videos makes you laugh and increases blood flow to the brain. And thereby, you know, it improves your attention and memory. So this way, when you're in a conversation with them, you can be like, oh, yeah, I remember you saying that. I've got Bruno Mars. I just might. Coming up next, stick around.
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0: Hi, this is Scott O'Neill from the Scott O'Neill Band of Northern Arizona Blues Alliance. When I'm not ripping out tunes on my guitar, I'm kicking back on the Rust Bus with Russ Edwards on KPPV.
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Thank you, Prescott Quad Cities, Cottonwood, Verde Valley, Flagstaff, and all of Northern Arizona. 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

0: That's Somber with Back to Friends. It's me, JC. So here's a question, and that is, have you ever lost your phone? And then as a result of having lost your phone, did you ever feel kind of queasy inside your tummy? You know, like you're actually physically sick? Well, it turns out to a research publication called Media Culture Journal that really, that's the only time you feel sick when you lose something. I mean, you know, you may get a little anxious when you lose your keys or your glasses, but when you lose your cell phone, well, that's a whole nother level. Yeah.
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9: Thanks for making the Mix 106 your choice for your early Saturday. Mostly sunny skies, gusty winds, and a chance of showers and thunderstorms today with partly cloudy skies and a chance of showers tomorrow. After an overnight low of 66, expect a high of 92 today in the Prescott Quad Cities area with an overnight low of 64 and a high of 85 tomorrow. 73 degrees tonight for Cottonwood in the Verde Valley with a high of 103. An overnight low of 70 and 96 tomorrow. And after 58 in Flagstaff, high today of 85. An overnight low of 57 and a high of 73 on Sunday. Have a great Saturday. I'm Bill Monroe. 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

0: She's currently on tour throughout the states, and if you'd like to be able to check her out, go to ellalangley.com. Of course, that's Ella Langley, and she's in Texas. I encourage you to stick around, that is, if you want to be able to hear music from Bonnie Tyler, as well as music from Donna Lewis. Hey, we're going to start things off with Ed Sheeran, Bad Habits, coming up next.
1: Hello, this is Terry Furlong, lead guitarist for the Grassroots and longtime Prescott resident. And when I'm rolling around town, I like to ride the Rust Bus on the Mix 106.9.

0: Donna Lewis, and I love you always forever. It's me, JC, and according to Modern Man, it turns out that compliments help. So ladies, really what's going on here is men don't want their wives to know that they still crave validation even after, you know, being married for a period of time. You know, they kind of put off this persona like, yeah, I got this. Don't worry about it. We're good. But deep down, they're really thinking, man, I really hope that you appreciate what I did. I really hope that you would say thanks. I really could just use, you know, like a big hug and a big pat on the back saying, you're the one. 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You're the best. Go ahead. Try it. You'll see what happens. 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

Save Tonight by Eagle Eye Cherry. Still to come, I've got music from the Romantics as well as Olivia Dean, but now let's check in with Roxette.

Hi, this is Chino Valley's own Drew Rinn from X Factor and American Idol. And when I want to have fun in the morning, I hop on board the Rust Bus right here at 106.9 KPPV.

0: And as promised us, Olivia Dean, man, I need. It's me, JC, and it turns out that our dogs may be eating better than we are. Yeah, according to the latest research, 45% of pet owners rated their dog's food as higher quality than their own meals. Not only that, 52% have cooked a meal from scratch for their dog in the past month. Now, what I'm trying to figure out is, now, does that mean that they were actually cooking the meal specifically for the dog, or did they cook their own meal and then they fed the dog from the table?
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10: KPPP weather. 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Mostly sunny skies, gusty winds, and a chance of showers and thunderstorms today with partly cloudy skies and a chance of showers tomorrow. After an overnight low of 66, expect a high of 92 today in the Prescott Quad Cities area with an overnight low of 64 and a high of 85 tomorrow. 73 degrees tonight for Cottonwood in the Verde Valley with a high of 103, an overnight low of 70 and 96 tomorrow. And after 58 in Flagstaff, high today of 85, an overnight low of 57 and a high of 73 on Sunday. Have a great Saturday. I'm Bill Monroe. 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

0: The lovely Taylor Swift right there with Girl Summer. It's me, JC, and according to a new university study, they found that people spend approximately 40% of their waking hours thinking about something other than what they're actually doing. Yeah, just sort of think about that for a little while. I've got Nickelback. How Do You Remind Me is coming up.
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Thank you, Prescott, Quad Cities, Cottonwood, Verde Valley, Flagstaff, and all of Northern Arizona. We couldn't have done it without you.

0: It's me by sixpence, none the richer. It's me, JC, and it's time for us to be able to get our chopsticks ready. Yep, because today is National Chop Suey Day. Chop Suey. I've got Phil Collins coming up, as well as music from Miley Cyrus, but we're going to start things off with The Weeknd, and Blinding Lights is coming up next.
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9: Thanks for making The Mix 106 your choice for your early Saturday. Mostly sunny skies, gusty winds, and a chance of showers and thunderstorms today, with partly cloudy skies and a chance of showers tomorrow. After an overnight low of 66, expect a high of 92 today in the Prescott Quad Cities area, with an overnight low of 64 and a high of 85 tomorrow. 73 degrees tonight for Cottonwood in the Verde Valley with a high of 103, an overnight low of 70 and 96 tomorrow. And after 58 in Flagstaff, high today of 85, an overnight low of 57 and a high of 73 on Sunday. Have a great Saturday. I'm Bill Monroe. 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

0: Ordinary by Alex Warren. It's me, Jay-Z. And
1: the angels up in the clouds. My daddy's gonna be proud.
0: Ordinary by Alex Warren. It's me, Jay-Z. And it's time for me to get on out of here. Man, I do appreciate you joining me. And I encourage you to stick around. You know, take us along with you for the rest of your weekend. We're pretty much guaranteed to make sure that your weekend turns out great. I've got Leona Lewis and Bleeding Love coming up.
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There's Post Malone with Circles. Hey, good morning. My name is Scott. Thanks for letting me tag along with you as we help you fire up that final August weekend of 2026 around here. And boy, taking us back to the summer of 1991, it's Bryan Adams and Everything I Do, I Do It For You.

0: They're the Black Eyed Peas, and I got a feeling. Well, thanks a lot for having us tuned in. 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
15: Thanks for making the mix 106 your choice for your early Saturday. Mostly sunny skies, gusty winds, and a chance of showers and thunderstorms today with partly cloudy skies and a chance of showers tomorrow. After an overnight low of 66, expect a high of 92 today in the Prescott Quad Cities area with an overnight low of 64 and a high of 85 tomorrow. 73 degrees tonight for Cottonwood in the Verde Valley with a high of 103, an overnight low of 70 and 96 tomorrow. And after 58 in Flagstaff, high today of 85, an overnight low of 56. 77 and a high of 73 on Sunday. Have a great Saturday. I'm Bill Monroe. 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

0: It's Olivia Dean. And so easy. All right, well, great. Something else we can be concerned about. I mean, if we weren't already, Microsoft founder Bill Gates warning about artificial intelligence, saying that his industry has been downplaying the risks, which he believes could include mass unemployment and bioterrorism. Great. Although, can Bill Gates really be believed about anything he says these days? I mean, his track record isn't really that good. Just ask his ex-wife.
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0: Lady Gaga and Bruno Mars, It's Die With a Smile. I don't know if you saw the video or not. It's definitely worth checking out online if you missed it. But Buckingham Palace's guards played 9 to 5 in honor of Dolly Parton last Wednesday as the royal family paid tribute to the late singer.
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0: Sarah Bareilles with Brave.
1: Hey, good morning. My name is Scott. Thanks for letting me take along with you this morning as we I'll try to relax and unwind a little bit on our final Saturday of August here in 2026. Here comes Carrie. It's the 4D Chiefs from Miss Underwood.

Hi, this is Beverly D'Angelo, otherwise known as Alan Griswold. And if you want to have a fun ride, jump on the Rust Bus with Russ Edwards.

KBBB The Mix 106.9, celebrating 40 years of bringing you your favorite music. Thank you, Prescott Quad Cities, Cottonwood, Verde Valley, Flagstaff, and all of Northern Arizona. We couldn't have done it without you.

0: It's Golden. Well, thanks for having us on here on the final weekend of August. And apparently it starts on Tuesday, on the first day of September, at McDonald's locations around the United States. Yeah, they're going to start serving up their spicy chicken nuggets again.
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11: 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In the last 5 years on Yavapai County roads, 62 of our neighbors died. Over 3,000 were injured. 62, that's a school bus, twice. 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That's the plan. 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
12: KPPV weather. 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Mostly sunny skies. Gusty winds and a chance of showers and thunderstorms today with partly cloudy skies and a chance of showers tomorrow. After an overnight low of 66, expect a high of 92 today in the Prescott Quad Cities area with an overnight low of 64 and a high of 85 tomorrow. 73 degrees tonight for Cottonwood in the Verde Valley with a high of 103. An overnight low of 70 and 96 tomorrow. And after 58 in Flagstaff, high today of 85. An overnight low of 57 and a high of 73 on Sunday. Have a great Saturday. I'm Bill Monroe. 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
13: 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That's how we do variety. The

0: It's Teddy Swims and Lose Control. All right, well, personally, I never watched Hannah Montana way back in the day, but apparently Dolly Parton was on quite a few episodes. In fact, Disney Plus rolling out those Hannah Montana episodes again that include Dolly on them. Yeah, it's Season 1, Episode 16, Season 2, Episode 20, and also Season 4, Episode 11.
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1: Hi, this is Chino Valley's own Drew Wren from X Factor and American Idol. 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

It's Cool in the Gang and Celebration. Well, thanks for having us on as we help kick off the morning part of our final Saturday of August here in 2026. Here comes Taylor. It's the Fate of Ophelia.

0: is Sam Smith and Dancing with a Stranger. Well, we talked a little bit about it this past week, but did you know which countries guarantee you the most paid days off? Yeah, in case you want to move because of the number of days off. Yeah, well, good luck. They did a survey, and Iran came in at number one on the list with 53 mandatory days off. No thanks. Do not want to live in Iran, although it should be pointed out that apparently the Iranian work week is 6 days long.
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13: 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Mostly to partly sunny today with a light to medium southern breeze and a chance of showers or thunderstorm activity. Mostly cloudy tonight with a chance of showers. Then for tomorrow, partly sunny to partly cloudy and cooler with light to moderate southwest winds and another chance of showers or thunderstorm activity. Expect a high of about 90 today in the Prescott Quad Cities with a low tonight of 64 and a high going down to 85 tomorrow. 99, the high today for Cottonwood and the Verde Valley with a low tonight of 71 and a high tomorrow going down to 94. 83 degrees and a chance of showers or thunderstorm activity today for Flagstaff with a low tonight of 56 and a high on Sunday going down to 78 with another chance of showers or thunderstorms. That's your KPPV forecast. 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
14: Hi, this is Chino Valley's own Drew Rinn from X Factor and American Idol. 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

0: 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All right, well, have you heard what Uber is launching? 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

there's Benson Boone, and sorry I'm here for someone else. Well, thanks for having us on this morning as we help get you going over that final August weekend of 2026. This one's from Ed Sheeran. It's Camera. You should see.

0: That's Katy Perry and Firework. All right, well, if you're an NFL fan, you know that we are less than 2 weeks away from the opening game of the newest NFL season. Yeah, the first game going to happen on Wednesday night, September 9th, between the world champion Seahawks and their opponent in the last Super Bowl, the New England Patriots.
1: And Doug.
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11: 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Mostly to partly sunny today with a light to medium southern breeze and a chance of showers or thunderstorm activity. Mostly cloudy tonight with a chance of showers. Then for tomorrow, partly sunny to partly cloudy and cooler with light to moderate southwest winds and another chance of showers or thunderstorm activity. Expect a high of about 90 today in the Prescott Quad Cities with a low tonight of 64 and a high going down to 85 tomorrow. 99, the high today for Cottonwood and the Verde Valley with a low tonight of 71 and a high tomorrow going down to 94. 83 degrees and a chance of showers or thunderstorm activity today for Flagstaff with a low tonight of 56 and a high on Sunday going down to 78 with another chance of showers or thunderstorms. That's your KPPV forecast. 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

0: That's too sweet. All right, well, a little impromptu survey. Show of hands, who still has hairspray in their bathrooms these days? You know, back in the 80s, everybody did. Like 80% of people had hairspray in their bathroom. It was most likely Aquanet. Well, nowadays, only about 30% have hairspray in their bathrooms.
1: Someone had a birthday.
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It's Matchbox 20, and if you're gone, I'm pretty much the opposite of gone. I am here, ready to spend another Saturday with you. My name is Craig Collins, and this is Train with Drops of Joy.

0: Hi, this is Scott O'Neill from the Scott O'Neill Band of Northern Arizona Blues Alliance. When I'm not ripping out tunes on my guitar, I'm kicking back on the Rust Bus with Russ Edwards on KPPV.
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0: It's Ella Langley with Choosin' Texas, which just tied for the most weeks atop Billboard Hot 100 by a non-holiday song. 19 weeks in total. Now, a couple weeks ago on The Tonight Show with Jimmy Fallon, someone suggested a mashup of Ella Langley's song with Matthew McConaughey's new movie, The Rivals of Mziah King. Well, in case you missed it, yes, indeed, there was Matthew McConaughey doing the song Choosin' Texas. Ella Langley reposted the clip on her Instagram account and said she may never recover from this. We've got Sia coming your way next.
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14: 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Over 3,000 were injured. 62, that's a school bus, twice. 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
15: 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Mostly to partly sunny today with a light to medium southern breeze and a chance of showers or thunderstorm activity. Mostly cloudy tonight with a chance of showers. Then for tomorrow, partly sunny to partly cloudy and cooler with light to moderate southwest winds and another chance of showers or thunderstorm activity. Expect a high of about 90 today in the Prescott Quad Cities with a low tonight of 64 and a high going down to 85 tomorrow. 99, the high today for Cottonwood and the Verde Valley with a low tonight of 71 and a high tomorrow going down to 94. 83 degrees and a chance of showers or thunderstorm activity today for Flagstaff with a low tonight of 56 and a high on Sunday going down to 78 with another chance of showers or thunderstorms. That's your KPPV forecast. 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

0: heard me talking about it last weekend, I think, that they discovered nobody in that car was wearing a seatbelt. They figure that Diana's life might have been saved if she had one on.
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0: It's Adele with Easy on Me. We've got an easy list of celebrity birthdays today. August 29th is the 88th birthday of actor Elliot Gould. Rebecca De Mornay turned 67 today. A guy we just heard from, a half hour ago or so, Kyle Cook, the guitarist for Matchbox 20, turns 51. And Lea Michele, singer and actress, is 40 on this 29th day of August.
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1: There is Chicago with Look Away. Yes, please, look away. I got up a little late this morning and didn't have time to do my hair. And if you saw my photo, maybe on Collins on the Radio on Facebook, well, you'll know just how much of a joke that is. I am Craig Collins, getting you going with a shot of espresso from Sabrina.

Hi, this is Chino Valley's own Drew Wren from X Factor and American Idol. And when I want to have fun in the morning, I hop on board the Rust Bus right here at 106.9 KPPV.

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0: There is Outkast, and a few years ago already, I saw a study, I believe it was done by an insurance company. They were trying to figure out what song was playing on the radio most often when there was a car crash. It was Hey Ya by Outkast, at least at that time it was. We've got a somewhat safer song for you with Lady Gaga up next.
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15: 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Mostly to partly sunny today with a light to medium southern breeze and a chance of showers or thunderstorm activity. Mostly cloudy tonight with a chance of showers. Then for tomorrow, partly sunny to partly cloudy and cooler with light to moderate southwest winds and another chance of showers or thunderstorm activity. Expect a high of about 90 today in the Prescott Quad Cities with a low tonight of 64 and a high going down to 85 tomorrow. 99, the high today for Cottonwood and the Verde Valley with a low tonight of 71 and a high tomorrow going down to 94. 83 degrees and a chance of showers or thunderstorm activity today for Flagstaff with a low tonight of 56 and a high on Sunday going down to 78 with another chance of showers or thunderstorms. That's your KPPV forecast. 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

0: playing Pharrell Williams, Happy. Here's a happy story, although it didn't start out that way. It started out with a homeless student. He had been sleeping in a car after his family had moved outside of the school district. Well, the principal at the school let the kid move in with him and actually stayed there for a while so that he could still attend school. Unfortunately, school officials said the student was no longer eligible to attend, and the principal was ultimately forced to step down. Well, he showed them. The principal and his wife later became legal guardians for the student, and he has now graduated from a different high school and is training to become an aviation mechanic.
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0: It's Olivia Dean here on this 29th day of August. It was on this date in 2016 that Gene Wilder passed away. He was 83 years of age. In 2005, this was the date when Hurricane Katrina made its second and third landfalls as a Category 3 hurricane. In 2003, Skype Technologies released their video conferencing software. I was just talking about this with my wife yesterday. I miss Skype. In 1949, on this date, the Soviet Union secretly performed their first successful nuclear weapons test. And in 1862, the U.S. Department of Treasury formed the U.S. Bureau of Engraving and Printing. They did so for one reason: to print that brand new paper currency that had just been issued.
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Thank you, Prescott Quad Cities, Cottonwood, Verde Valley, Flagstaff, and all of Northern Arizona. We couldn't have done it without you.

Happy Saturday to you. That is Len with Steal My Sunshine. I am Craig Collins, and I'll be your sunshine on the radio. Here is

0: So if you know what movie that song came from, well, maybe it reveals a little secret about you, huh? That was from the soundtrack to the very racy movie, 50 Shades of Grey. There is Ellie Goulding with Love Me Like You Do. We've got Rihanna right around the corner.
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10: KPPP weather. 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Mostly to partly sunny today with a light to medium southern breeze and a chance of showers or thunderstorm activity. Mostly cloudy tonight with a chance of showers. Then for tomorrow, partly sunny to partly cloudy and cooler with light to moderate southwest winds and another chance of showers or thunderstorm activity. Expect a high of about 90 today in the Prescott Quad Cities with a low tonight of 64 and a high going down to 85 tomorrow. 99, the high today for Cottonwood and the Verde Valley with a low tonight of 71 and a high tomorrow going down to 94. 83 degrees and a chance of showers or thunderstorm activity today for Flagstaff with a low tonight of 56 and a high on Sunday going down to 78 with another chance of showers or thunderstorms. That's your KPPV forecast. 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

0: ordinary for you to enjoy an adult beverage from time to time? Well, the share of Americans who say they drink alcohol remains at a record low, 54% for 2 years in a row now. Gallup has been keeping track of the stats since 1938, and 54% is as low as it's ever been. As recently as 2023, the overall amount of Americans who drank alcohol was 62%.
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0: with Stargazing. That is Miles Smith. 29th day of August. This is International Day Against Nuclear Tests. Probably has something to do with the Soviets testing their nuclear bombs in 1949 on this date. It's also Sport Sampling Day. Lemon Juice Day. Maybe you can work some lemon juice into your supper. It's also More Herbs, Less Salt Day. And if you're looking for a very specific supper idea, well, we've got National Chop Suey Day going on. It's because chop suey was supposedly invented on this date in 1896. Do you know where, by the way? New York City.
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It's Sarah McLachlan. I will remember you. I am Craig Collins. Thanks for having me along on this Saturday. Hard to believe it is the last weekend in August already. Pretty soon we'll be having shivers.

0: Olivia Dean is becoming very popular with So Easy and the song she had before that, Man I Need. Another very popular female singer is getting a little extra attention from her current beau. Katy Perry is dating the former Canadian Prime Minister Justin Trudeau, and the two of them were just at her special VIP screening of her new concert film, Katy Perry, The Lifetimes Tour, live from Paris. She says that Justin is so much more supportive than Russell Brand or Orlando Bloom, her exes. She said they were supportive in their own ways, but this is definitely a different level. We're going to hear from Katy Perry next.
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12: 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Mostly to partly sunny today with a light to medium southern breeze and a chance of showers or thunderstorm activity. Mostly cloudy tonight with a chance of showers. Then for tomorrow, partly sunny to partly cloudy and cooler with light to moderate southwest winds and another chance of showers or thunderstorm activity. Expect a high of about 90 today in the Prescott Quad Cities with a low tonight of 64 and a high going down to 85 tomorrow. 99, the high today for Cottonwood and the Verde Valley with a low tonight of 71 and a high tomorrow going down to 94. 83 degrees and a chance of showers or thunderstorm activity today for Flagstaff with a low tonight of 56 and a high on Sunday going down to 78 with another chance of showers or thunderstorms. That's your KPPV forecast. 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

0: It's Sia with Unstoppable, and if you think something is unstoppable, maybe you just need to poke it in the eye. A triathlon coach says instinct and training kicked in when he was attacked by an alligator during an Ironman practice swim. They figured this thing was about 4 to 5 feet long. At first, the guy thought he had hit a log, then the cold pain shot up his arm. He realized it was a gator. He grabbed the beast's head, jammed his thumb into its eye, and broke free. He said he knew the eyes were what you needed to target. He's got a nice bandage on his arm now, and he's been told to stay out of the water for 3 to 4 weeks, but he still plans to race Ironman Augusta later in September.
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0: It's Taylor Swift's Cruel Summer. I think it's been a bit of a cruel summer with regard to movie releases. Were there any real big ones this summer? I mean, there were some good movies, don't get me wrong, but I don't know if there were any huge blockbusters like there typically are. We're not going to get any this weekend either, but there are quite a few to choose from. National releases include Coyote vs. Acme. It's based on the TV character Coyote from Looney Tunes. That is rated PG. Finding Emily is PG-13. It's a rom-com. And there's The Dog Stars. That is an R-rated sci-fi drama adaptation. A couple others that might be a little harder to find. Wild Cards is in some theaters anyway. That is a thriller. And there's one, it's a horror flick called Buddy. It's rated R. It looks rather disturbing to me.
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So when I play a one-hit wonder, I will sometimes teasingly say it's a medley of their hit. In the case of Soft Cell, well, it really was a medley. Their one hit, Tainted Love, Where Did Our Love Go? I am Craig Collins. Thanks for being here on this Saturday. Here's Mariah Carey and Always Be My Baby.

Hi, this is Beverly D'Angelo, otherwise known as Alan Griswold. And if you want to have a fun ride, jump on the Rust Bus with Russ Edwards.

0: That is the tallest singer that I'm going to play for you today, or not. It is Somber, who some people on social media are saying is 6'7". Yeah, that'd be quite tall. The only thing is, it's probably not true. He is really more like 6'1", 6'2", somewhere in that vicinity. I guess some people just considered it a joke to talk about how tall he is. We've got the 5'9", Justin Bieber, coming up next with the Kid Laroi.
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7: 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In the last 5 years on Yavapai County roads, 62 of our neighbors died. Over 3,000 were injured. 62, that's a school bus, twice. 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
4: 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Mostly to partly sunny today with a light to medium southern breeze and a chance of showers or thunderstorm activity. Mostly cloudy tonight with a chance of showers. Then for tomorrow, partly sunny to partly cloudy and cooler with light to moderate southwest winds and another chance of showers or thunderstorm activity. Expect a high of about 90 today in the Prescott Quad Cities with a low tonight of 64 and a high going down to 85 tomorrow. 99, the high today for Cottonwood and the Verde Valley with a low tonight of 71 and a high tomorrow going down to 94. 83 degrees and a chance of showers or thunderstorm activity today for Flagstaff with a low tonight of 56 and a high on Sunday going down to 78 with another chance of showers or thunderstorms. That's your KPPV forecast. 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

0: It's Ed Sheeran with Bad Habits, which could, I suppose, include using offensive language. What do you think's a bigger problem? People being too easily offended, or people not being careful enough about offending others? Well, about half of people polled said being too easily offended by the language others use is the bigger problem. 35% said people not being careful enough about the language that offends others. 14% of people said they weren't sure. Now, I would say it's probably a little bit of both, but I guess that wasn't one of the answer choices available on the poll.
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0: 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It isn't just you that loves the music on KPPV 106.9. 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

0: with Golden. That is Huntrix. I am Craig Collins. Thanking you so much for spending part of your Saturday with me. I hope the rest of your weekend is absolutely fabulous, and maybe we can get together right here tomorrow.
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been over a year since we lost Brad from Three Doors Down. What's your kryptonite? I'm Sheena. Happy Saturday with Lady A now. Here's Need You Now.

0: I want you, I need you, oh God. I need these beautiful things that I've got.
1: Benson Boone's Beautiful Things. I'm Gina. Happy weekend. They're finally here and we love weekends, right? Oh, yeah. So thanks for hanging with us. You know, it's funny. Yesterday we did a kind of little segment on, you know, celebrities who wanted to bubble wrap, like, you know, William Shatner, right? We want to put him in bubble wrap. Lily Tomlin, all these older celebrities. But I started thinking about celebrities that have the best aura. People you just kind of want to be around and that are easy to be around. Like Keanu Reeves, he came in at number one on the list. The Aura100.com put out this list, followed by, well, he had a slight lead over Jesus. And then John Cena, which is so true. I just look, every time I see John Cena on TV, I'm like, that guy, I bet he's a cool guy to be around. Christian Bale, William Dafoe made the list, Tupac Shakur, which is no longer with us, Robert Downey Jr., Matthew McConaughey, Chris Evans, all of these people making the list of celebrities with the best aura. On the way, we've got the best music, Dua Lipa, One Republic, and The Weeknd, too.
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13: 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Mostly to partly sunny today with a light to medium southern breeze and a chance of showers or thunderstorm activity. Mostly cloudy tonight with a chance of showers. Then for tomorrow, partly sunny to partly cloudy and cooler with light to moderate southwest winds and another chance of showers or thunderstorm activity. Expect a high of about 90 today in the Prescott Quad Cities with a low tonight of 64 and a high going down to 85 tomorrow. 99, the high today for Cottonwood and the Verde Valley with a low tonight of 71 and a high tomorrow going down to 94. 83 degrees and a chance of showers or thunderstorm activity today for Flagstaff with a low tonight of 56 and a high on Sunday going down to 78 with another chance of showers or thunderstorms. That's your KPPV forecast. 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

0: It is the weekend, and they're always better when we spend them together right here on Gina. So, you know, what you may or may not know is way back when, and we're talking like a year ago or so, I had a chance to try out for a new season that's coming out on a new show on Netflix called Wonka's The Golden Ticket. One of my friends had asked me to try out with her, and so we spoke with the producers, and we didn't really get past the first, you know, cut, but the first trailer for that show now online. Gene Wilder's voice is recreated for the AI, and the season premiere will be September 23rd. So if you want to see the Wonka's The Golden Ticket, make sure. And then just remember, like, I could have been on that show had I made it past the first cut. I did not. On the way, Santana, Phil Collins, Bruno Mars in there too.
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0: Bruno Mars with Risk It All. And there are things that I'm not going to risk. I'm not going to risk getting another email, right? I have my AOL account. I know, hashtag I'm old. Remember when it was dial-up and it would make those sounds at you? Well, I've always had my email address, right? And I'm not going to get rid of it. So do you still have, like, older email addresses like Hotmail, AOL, you know, those kinds of things? I'm serious. Now, seriously, we have switched to like Outlook and Gmail and things like that, but I still am keeping my older emails. I'm not going to get rid of it. I can't. It's like my phone number. Just because I move, I'm going to keep my same phone number or else I'd have to remember a new one. On the way, Steve Winwood's around the corner with Higher Love.
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0: I knew it, I knew you. And if you use ChatGPT, just remember, everything is out in the open for everyone to see, all right? That's why I kind of prefer using like Copilot or whatever. But anyway, ChatGPT can now send texts to you, all right? This is really crazy. It doesn't even feel right because it's not like a real person. There's Apple Messages plugin allowing people to connect their texts with the chatbot. So basically they can organize and analyze all of your messages. Who would want this computer looking at that and then knowing that they could put it out there for all to see? Your brothers, your cousins, your bosses. No thanks. Privacy concerns 100% I've got about that. But just so you know, they can text you and tell you what could go wrong. 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On the way, Post Malone's up next with Circles.
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5: Hi, I'm Tom Armstrong, mayor of the town of Chino Valley. In the last 5 years on Yavapai County roads, 62 of our neighbors died. Over 3,000 were injured. 62, that's a school bus, twice. Every one of those crashes was preventable. 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So Yavapai Plan made a commitment, working with Prescott, Prescott Valley, Chino Valley, Dewey Humboldt, and Yavapai County. 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
15: 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Mostly to partly sunny today with a light to medium southern breeze and a chance of showers or thunderstorm activity. Mostly cloudy tonight with a chance of showers. Then for tomorrow, partly sunny to partly cloudy and cooler with light to moderate southwest winds and another chance of showers or thunderstorm activity. Expect a high of about 90 today in the Prescott Quad Cities with a low tonight of 64 and a high going down to 85 tomorrow. 99, the high today for Cottonwood and the Verde Valley with low tonight of 71 and a high tomorrow going down to 94. 83 degrees and a chance of showers or thunderstorm activity today for Flagstaff with a low tonight of 56 and a high on Sunday going down to 78 with another chance of showers or thunderstorms. That's your KPPV forecast. 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

KBBB The Mix 106.9, celebrating 40 years of bringing you your favorite music. Thank you, Prescott Quad Cities, Cottonwood, Verde Valley, Flagstaff, and all of Northern Arizona. We couldn't have done it without you.

0: I have no toilet paper. Ah, you can't see my face. I was trying to do a poker face right there. Hey, what do I mean when I say that? Well, another run on toilet paper could be on the horizon. Do you remember how we were hoarding it during COVID, right? It was just great. I remember we had a toilet paper fairy in our neighborhood, and everybody had like a little toilet paper with a bow on top of it put at their front door. It was really cute, actually. Well, listen, toilet paper could become a hot commodity again. So I wouldn't say running out and buying it all up is what you need to do. You know, use it like you use it normally. But at the end of the day, because of the new tariffs on Canada, which we get most of our toilet paper from, it's now threatening the toilet paper business again. So there you go. Take it on the run, baby. See what I did there? Justin Bieber, Orchestral Maneuvers in the Dark. We've got Katy Perry that launches us back into the music next.
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0: Justin Bieber and Daisy's. Now imagine you were invited to Justin and Haley's mansion. I'm sure they have more than one. What would you do? First thing you do, you of course walk in and you kind of want to like a tour, right? Well, don't expect a tour. When you go to someone's house, the rudest thing you can do is actually expect a tour and touching and moving things, all right? If the guest wants to show you every room, they will. Overstaying your welcome, hiding a mess, snooping in cabinets, bringing an uninvited plus one, feeding their dog without asking them. Oh my goodness, these are things you don't want to do in other people's homes, all right? Don't be that bad house guest. On the way, stay with me. Sam Smith kicks off the next set.
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1: Hi, this is Scott O'Neill from the Scott O'Neill Band of Northern Arizona Blues Alliance. When I'm not ripping out tunes on my guitar, I'm kicking back on the Rust Bus with Russ Edwards on KPPV.
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0: in the middle of the weekend with Zed, Maren, Morris, and Gray. And, you know, such a tragedy losing three celebrities back to back to back. Dolly Parton hurt the hardest for me. You know, but she left a roadmap of all of her different business plans, for her team to continue on. And we know that her Songteller Hotel was supposed to open up and is opening up, next month in Nashville. But she's got Dolly Dolls coming out too, September 15th. Dolly's Cup of Ambition Coffee setting, I think it's hits stores September 29th. And then Dolly on the Holly. I think it's going to be her version of Elf on the Shelf. So we have things to look forward to. Plus there's a 9-to-5 jewelry collection with Kendra Scott coming out in January of 2027. Her Dolly Dog Treats expected to come out early next year too. She was a true, true businesswoman, wasn't she? On the way, Hoobastank, Michael Jackson and Luke Combs too.
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9: 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In Prescott in the Quad Cities, for tonight, a 40% chance of thunderstorms early, 65 degrees, your overnight low. On Sunday, look for a 30% chance of more storms, 92 for your high. And then dropping into the 80s on Monday, 88 your high with a 40% chance of more storms. In Cottonwood tonight and the Verde Valley, 20% chance of storms, your low near 71 degrees. On Sunday, look for a 30% chance of thunderstorms, your high near 105. Then you'll have a 50% chance of thunderstorms on Monday, your high dropping down to 102. Flagstaff will see an overnight low tonight of 62 degrees with a 20% chance of thunderstorms, showers and thunderstorms likely on your Sunday, 88 degrees your high. And then thunderstorms in the Flagstaff area on Monday, 85 degrees your high. Have a great Saturday night. 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
10: 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The variety

0: for that, for sure. On the way, more Texas. We got Choosing Texas, Ella Langley, Billy Ocean, Adele kicks off the next set.
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0: Ella Langley and Choose in Texas. We've been talking about Dolly, you know, so sad. And that tropical storm out there, wasn't that, it was named Dolly the day that Dolly died. And it just so happened to work out that way. Dolly is leaving us. She is a force of nature, right? You know, she held 11 Guinness World Records, Dolly did. I know. And she left, I think, all of the rights to Jolene, to Miley Cyrus. So not that Miley would ever have to work again anyway, but, you know, seriously, to leave her goddaughter the rights and everything to that song. Whew. On the way, we've got music from Miley Cyrus, her goddaughter, coming up next with Flowers.
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Hi, this is Chino Valley's own Drew Rinn from X Factor and American Idol. And when I want to have fun in the morning, I hop on board the Rust Bus right here at 106.9 KPPB.

0: You're going to laugh at this one. I'm Gina. It's Gaudier with somebody that I used to know this Saturday. Weekends, of course, always better when we spend them together. And our You Just Can't Fix Stupid segment right about this time. 35-year-old man in Washington, D.C. Well, he was arrested for being illegally parked, but it wasn't for him being illegally parked while he was arrested. It's because he had a giant guillotine in the bed of his pickup truck. Who has a guillotine? Does, like, I would think that it would be a prop or maybe like in a museum. Obviously, they had to charge the man with carrying a very dangerous weapon. He said it was a 3,000-mile ride. To get this guillotine, and then he came back home to, I guess he drove from California to D.C. to get it. That's kind of crazy. On the way, Daniel Powder's up next with Bad Day.
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1: In Prescott in the Quad Cities, for tonight, a 40% chance of thunderstorms early, 65 degrees, your overnight low. On Sunday, look for a 30% chance of more storms, 92 for your high. And then dropping into the 80s on Monday, 88 your high with a 40% chance of more storms. In Cottonwood tonight and the Verde Valley, 20% chance of storms, your low near 71 degrees. On Sunday, look for a 30% chance of thunderstorms, your high near 105. Then you'll have a 50% chance of thunderstorms on Monday, your high dropping down to 102. Flagstaff will see an overnight low tonight of 62 degrees with a 20% chance of thunderstorms, showers and thunderstorms likely on your Sunday, 88 degrees your high. And then thunderstorms in the Flagstaff area on Monday, 85 degrees your high. Have a great Saturday night. 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
19: And another.
12: And another. The variety.

0: Olivia Dean with Man I Need. And I don't know if you heard the news, but Busy Phillips, she's 47 years old. She was diagnosed with a rare brain tumor. She's now had two surgeries to get that brain tumor removed. So our well wishes going out to her. She revealed that she had this rare brain tumor, two surgeries. She's grateful to be alive for sure. And again, our well wishes going out to her for a speedy, speedy recovery. On the way, TLC, Mr., Lady Gaga, and Bruno Mars are cued in there too.
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Thank you, Prescott Quad Cities, Cottonwood, Verde Valley, Flagstaff, and all of Northern Arizona. We couldn't have done it without you.

0: Lady Gaga and Bruno Mars, it's Die With a Smile. I mean, we've just seen devastation happen all over our globe. Most recently, what happened over in Nepal, that wall of water taking out buildings, taking out people, taking out everything. It's just destroyed over there, right? So, you know, when it comes to big big disasters like this, it's nice to see some of our favorite celebrities kind of stepping up and donating some of their money, because they certainly have plenty of it, right? If they're smart business people like Beyonce. Beyonce donated $1 million to the earthquake relief efforts in Colombia. We know Shakira stepped up there too. You know, so now if anybody and celebrities ever went to Nepal, hopefully that they step up and help with the relief efforts over there. It's crazy. I'm just so sad and devastating for all of the people of Nepal. On the way, Huey Lewis in the news up next with Do You Believe in Love?
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